and sticks to writing songs in a wee wee house on Charlotte Street. I take a walking stick from my hotel. The ghost of Dirty Dick is still in search of Little Nell. That's what it is.

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1: Ladies and gentlemen, as you know, we have something special down here at Birdland this evening. A recording for Blue Note Records.

people all over town. Some of them are poor and others wear a crown. I've seen a lot, so many faces, joy and pain in different places. Open your mind, set your soul free, figure it out, who will it be?

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Open your mind, cause we're talking about the people in the world, all kind of traces, different races, different faces.

0: 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Uh-huh. And have we got news for you?
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As a matter of fact, I don't have nothing over.

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The state of the condition insults my intuition, and it only makes me crazy and a hard like wood. Everybody stutters one way or the other, so check out my message to you. As a matter of fact, don't let nothing hold you back. If the scat man can do it, brother, so can you. I'm the scat man.

0: 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Con Víctor Almanza.
1: Ladies and gentlemen, as you know, we have something special down here at Birdland this evening. A recording for Blue Note Records.

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1: Ladies and gentlemen, as you know, we have something special down here at Birdland this evening. A recording for Blue Note Records.

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Vivid poems recited on top of the groove. 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Notes set afloat, sung like a lullaby. 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

0: Them tic tac, but who he? 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
1: And who that?
0: The kin of arrow fling, Geechee Swade. I ride up on the wave and pursue the gay blade. Lazima Jackson beat her like she stole something, bruh.
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Knowing that such individuals would be linked by powerful bonding lines not readily available to the common awareness, others might observe such linkages and plot the consequences, but the linked ones would dance to unconscious music.

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And while you niggas talk shit.

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It's 5 minutes past the hour, and here are the natural born DJs. Let's give the guys some airplay.

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2: Hi, my name's Johnny, and, I'd like to hear some more dance music on the radio.
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